0: Strokes are the leading cause of serious long-term disability in the United States. 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
1: F is for face. 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

Sidney Friedlander, Robert Northrop, Arthur Owen, Joseph Gebhardt, Emmanuel Fernandez.

She left a necklace and never retrieved it. I left a message meandering gently amidst our secrets. The clasp is broken, but you know me, I tend to keep pieces.

0: Pit Pantry, located in the O'Hara Student Center, serves to increase food security among the Pit community. 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

This Wednesday and every Wednesday, tune in to WPTS Radio for our weekly live show. We'll be playing music and asking questions from some of your favorite local Pittsburgh artists. Some people are saying it's the event of the century. Tune in every Wednesday from 9 to 10 p.m. You don't want to miss this.

You helped me to discover me. I just want you to put trust in me. I kinda laugh when you cussing me. The aftermath is you touching me. It's destiny that we connected, girl. You and I, we can affect the world.

0: Interested in all that Pittsburgh has to offer? The Neighborhood Fleas showcase local artisans, musicians, fights, and more throughout the summer and fall. 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

0: next song. This is about a guy who doesn't care about your health. All he cares about is if he can get that money for you. So,
1: talking loud and saying nothing for the dollars.
2: You're better off quitting, start working blue collar. 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
1: When y'all suckers gonna learn how this rap ish goes?

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This that new church suit with the fancy colognes. Gator boot stomping, two-stepping alone. Pop said keep

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Lord, as my witness, been gifted no Christmas. Calling plays fourth and inches while you stuck on the benches. Rags to riches, we laugh at critics. Head in the clouds, I've seen past the limits.

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I'm professional, too high for pedestals, known to never show, but on time for schedule. Joey Jordison drumming the heavy metal flow, quick to turn a loud mouth into a vegetable. I got an angel on my shoulder telling me to keep cool, while the devil on my shoulder trying to slip me the tool.

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0: 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More information can be found at transgenderlegal.org.
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1: 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Good boy. 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Good boy. 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

Another party, I guess. All I ever hear from over there is underrepresented artists, new music, and a variety of genres. I guess I should finally ask what they're playing. Hey, are you here about the noise? Yeah, I'm sorry. I just have WPTS radio playing at my house.

All I wanted to do was retire at my summer home in Barbados, but I couldn't. I had one final job, one last heist, and this wasn't no ordinary heist. It was the Moby Dick heist, and I need the best boys I could get for it. What's the job? Do the impossible. 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
1: 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I thought we were having a
2: 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Our obsession is underground music.

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I got a whole lot of money, I'm too scared to leave. I got a whole

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0: The Oak Cliff Community Organization holds open meetings the second Wednesday of every month at 7 p.m. These meetings are held in person at 3240 Craft Place and virtual via Zoom. 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
1: Ah, forget it.
2: What?
3: Makia, serene, majestic, beautiful Queen of Sheba. 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

0: looking to be calmer or less stressed? 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
1: She's so cute. What's her name?
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1: To think the rappers had it figured out. Brass Monkey, St. Ives, Old English, and Guinness Stout. Once a man, twice a boy, with the choice of vice, a voice of spite. Not enough poisons to pick to enjoy this life. Then I thought suicide was a suburban myth. I couldn't see my own hands being the ones I'm murdered with. That is,

supersonic, super destructive, seemingly unresistible. On the job around the clock with 24-hour-a-day reliability. Constantly monitoring, pulse taking, controlling. Into a continuous flow of interpretations which could be understood

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4: 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I pray to end your ties and never deflate. And keep the gas and above the border of the tank.

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0: There have been many break-ins in South Oakland and North Oakland. 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If you feel unsafe or would like to report any incidents, the number for campus police is 412-624-2121, but you can also call 911 in an urgent situation.
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For more information and resources, you can visit Auberly's 412 Youth Zone at 304 Wood Street on the 5th and 6th floor or the website at 412youthzone.org.

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1: 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We're actually just three guys in a trench coat. Hey, cut that out.

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3: Oh,
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What's that girl? A radio station? What kind of radio station? Underground and exclusive music? Well, I'll be. What's this thing called? WPTS Radio? Where is it? Down this well? Guess we'll find it.

Hi, my name is Chang Wang from the band Man Man. As Axl Rose from Guns N' Roses, you're listening to 92.1 WPTS, Pittsburgh's Progressive FM. You know where you are!

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0: Have you seen all the service dogs on campus? They're so cute. I just want to pet all of them.
1: Hey, you should remember that service dogs are working when they're in public. You should never pet, distract, or take photos of them without asking their owner first.
0: That's a good point. 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
1: Thank you. Thank you so much. My first goal as Miss Summer Solstice of Shadyside and Squirrel Hill is to summon the sonical sounds of WPTS Radio to the streets of Pittsburgh. Through supporting underrepresented artists, sharing diverse variety programming, students and citizens will share in the beauty of new music and progressive programming. My second goal is world peace.

0: Don't you hate car dependency? 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

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It's 9 o'clock. It's Tuesday. It is time for Blues and Bluesy with me, DJ John the Conqueror. Thank you for joining me. I got 2 hours of great blues and bluesy music, a lot of new music, a lot of old music, a lot of great music for the last time this summer, because the awesome WPTS radio students are back starting next week. But you're stuck with me for 2 more hours, and I'm starting off with a great album that's kind of slipped through the cracks, came out earlier this summer, but I'm only getting to play it now. This is John Primer and Billy Brand on WPTS.

0: coming to your house tonight. 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
1: Jeff Dale and the South Woodlawners right there on WPTS Radio. Before that, a Canadian duo called The Harpoonist and The Axe Murderer. I'll give you three guesses as to what instruments they play. Also, Charlie Musselwhite. And we started off with John Primer and Billy Branch doing Sugar Sweet off a tribute to the great Teresa's Lounge, the now departed venue in Chicago, put together by John Primer. Got some more great blues, starting off with Top Jimmy and the Rhythm Pigs right after this, WPTS Radio.
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0: 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Back to school season can be pretty hectic for a mom like me. 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

0: brand new stuff right there from Peter Parsec. That track was called Poor Boy. 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Ryan Blue Raff Newman, also brand new, Leaving This World Tonight. The only original song on his latest release, and it's quite a good one. 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

0: This is Blues and Bluesy WPTS Pittsburgh. Last set of hour one in the books. It wasn't all old, but it certainly was old-timey. Got some new stuff in hour two. Got some old stuff and start off with some in-between stuff. Eddie 9V on the way next. 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

0: 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Finished off that set with classic R.L. Burnside, Bird Without a Feather. Before that, new stuff from the Cedar County Cobras. That track was called Matches and Gasoline. Peter Karp's up next right after this, WPTS Radio.
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0: WPTS Radio, right there, Downchild with Worried About the World. Before that, new music from Mike Finnegan, the Anthony Paul Soul Orchestra, and Cat Riggins. My name is DJ John LeConcrew. It has been such a pleasure to have spent this summer giving you great blues music here on WPTS Radio. I will be going off the air until next summer because the students are back and I ain't one of those. So I do have one more set of blues music for you in just a minute. I'm going to start off with one of my favorite new blues albums of the year. It's from Russ Green. Play you a track from that. But again, thank you for listening. 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

0: Know your rights if you plan to protest. 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
1: You're allowed to protest in any public forum. 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

0: be calmer or less stressed? Or maybe you'd like some peace and quiet in this busy city. 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Hines Chapel also offers quiet hours each Monday from 4 to 6 p.m.
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0: just the biggest rule of Two Song Tuesday. Where's Brian? Brian! Everybody say Brian really loud. One, two, three.
1: Brian!

0: Well, folks, it's a beautiful day out in the field, and I think we have quite the show for us today at the Pittsburgh Derby.
1: That's right, Craig. We've got some beautiful horses up to the test today. We're expecting a great showing from Potato Sandwich, Lucky Lenten, and of course, who can forget Big Corporate Radio?
0: Now hold on, Lenny. Don't discount WPTS Radio. They may be the little guy, but I have a feeling they have some surprises in store for us. And they're at the starting line. And they're off!
1: All right, folks, they're coming up the bend with Big Radio in the lead.
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0: My goodness, folks, they've done it! 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

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Top 40 hits? Overplayed classic rock? What are you talking about? This is WPTS Radio, playing the best of underground music. Come on, they're about to play another banger. 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

0: It's been sweet, been us two, it's finna be three. When I'm holding you, it's finna be we.
1: Can I have you all for?
0: On the same page, going at the same speed. 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

Thursday, August 18th. 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And this is the start of Wall of Summer. I'm DJ Flask. Welcome. This is actually going to be the last set of the song. In the background, you're listening to Tree Hopper by Cami Day from their album Music for Bugs, as well as Dusk at New Hope, Pennsylvania, June 1969, from Environments, Totally New Concepts in Sound. This is a poem I wrote in high school for a creative writing class. Sometimes I dream of falling off my bike. In a haze of sunlight, crosswalks zooming past. Suddenly, I'm on the ground. Maybe I'm bleeding over the asphalt. My scraped legs tangled up in the spokes as an ambulance comes to take me away. In the twilight of morning, a lamp like a bell hangs amid the leaves and vines. I met you coming out of a dream, clinging to the cliff's edge. You made me smile. Muted footsteps ring out among the blanket of silence. A patch of light is drowned in shadow for a brief moment. But then a larger ray pins me down. Did I think I was smiling? From the high stone tower, a lamp like a bell is dropped and falls forever. I am there at the bottom to break its fall. I don't believe you or anyone else could climb faster than a bell. The title of this set is In the Twilight of Morning, a Lamp Like a Bell Hangs Amid the Leaves and Vines. 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More music coming up shortly.

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Good afternoon, everybody. You are listening to WPTS Radio. I am DJ Flask, and this is Wall of Summer. It's the end of the summer. It's August 18th, 3:20 p.m., and this is the last set of Wall of Summer, of the summer. So I hope you all enjoy. I may or may not be back next summer. In the background, you are listening to Tears from Compound Eye by Boards of Canada, as well as Dusk at New Hope, PA, June 1969,

from environments, totally new concepts in sound. You just finished listening to Cicada by Temples, The Afternoon Turns Pink by Black Moth Super Rainbow, Pinhole Blanket Sun by Ginger Bee, and Le Fleurs by Minnie Riperton. Once when I was a child, I looked through the gap between two buildings, and I saw what was on the other side. I saw an empty grassy lot. I will likely never set foot in it. I'm not sure why it's stuck in my memory like this. The title of this set is In the Twilight of Morning, a Lamp Like a Bell Hangs Amid the Leaves and Vines. 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

0: always been celebrated for their excellence. 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

Good afternoon, everybody. I am DJ Flask, and this is Wall of Summer. You are listening to WPTS Radio. My mic break music is Temple of the Winds, The Winds, by Juliana Barwick and Mary Lattimore, alongside the background noise of Dusk at New Hope, Pennsylvania, June 1969, from Environments, Totally New Concepts in Sound. Before that, you heard Coyote with the Flowering Heart by Marie Sue. If I have to pick a favorite of all the songs I'm playing today, it's that one. That song means a lot to me. Before that was The Bell Tower by Lillian Rosarian, Franklin's Tower by Terrence Simeon and the Zydeco Experience, and Sundial by Mira. This is a poem I wrote for a creative writing class in high school. Staring down from the treehouse ladder in the dizzying summer air, what lines behind dark windows draw pictures of a little boy you never knew? He lived a very long time ago. Somebody had left the back door swinging on its hinge. The weeds were starting to go through the cracks in the walk, clutching at the walls, the wire fence, the blackberry bushes. You walked down the road and opened the gate, heading for the rope ladder that hangs from the oak tree, dry grass crunching under your boots. Climbing higher and higher, until the ground becomes only a memory. Like that day you rode a tractor down the road. Like the little spider on the faucet. Like dusty boards behind dark windows. Pictures of a little boy that was once you. The treehouse floor is newly swept. Nobody ever saw him. The title of this set is In the Twilight of Morning, A Lamp Like a Bell Hangs Amid the Leaves and Vines. 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Stay

0: 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Me neither. Thankfully, Bike PGH is hosting the 32nd annual Pedal PGH fundraiser ride on Sunday, August 30th. 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

conceit to return singed and admitting defeat. I had no choice, please believe, but retreat. It was bright as the sun, but with 10 times the heat, and it cracked like the thunder, and bloodshot my eyes, though smothered with

Good afternoon, everybody. Happy Tuesday. Happy late August. Happy end of the summer. You are listening to WPTS Radio. I am DJ Flask, and this is Wall of Summer. In the background, you are listening to Lavender by Jandek, as well as the sweet cricket sounds of Dusk at New Hope, Pennsylvania, June 1969, from the field recording / sound effects series Environments, Totally New Concepts in Sound, which I play frequently on this show. You just listened to The King Beetle on a Coconut Estate by Me Without You, and Flower Fields by Sam LRC. When I was a kid, I really liked Animorphs. And several years ago, as an adult, I reread it and really enjoyed the reread, maybe even more than I enjoyed it as a kid. Because as a kid, I just kind of checked out whatever book I found at the library and read it completely out of order. For some reason, I got it in my head that I would read some Animorphs on air this show. So without further ado, this is from The Departure, Animorphs number 19 by K.A. Applegate. Cassie, behind you. It was night. I was the wolf. I spun with far more than human speed. I saw the Hork-Bajir's clawed, bladed foot slash toward me. I jerked aside. The foot landed in the dirt beside me, missing me by a hair. 1 inch to the left, and it would have opened me up like a sardine can. The Hork-Bajir was off balance now. All his weight was on that foot. I could see the muscles rippling. I could see the tendons straining. I lunged. I opened my jaw wide. I closed my teeth on those muscles, on those tendons, and I clamped with all the shocking power the wolf possessed. I twisted my head savagely, ripping, tearing, trying to do damage. Rawr, I vocalized as I bit down. I repositioned, bit down again, and twisted, shaking my shoulders to help rip and tear. The Hork-Bajir screamed in pain. He tried to slash at me, but now he was off balance in the other direction. He was falling back, thrown off by his own wild flailing. He fell. The sound of his fall was sharp and clear and full of details to my incredible wolf hearing. My wolf sense of smell recorded the panic hormones, the Hork-Bajir equivalent of adrenaline that flooded his system. My wolf ears could even hear the machine gun pounding of his hearts and the pulsing throb of the big arteries in his neck. Arg! The Hork-Bajir cried in panic and pain. The Hork-Bajir's leg was in bad shape. I let go of it. I leaped up the length of his body. He slashed at me, but weakly. His night sight was not as good as mine. He didn't see me as clearly as I saw him. I saw his throat, unprotected. Okay, they've had it. Back away. Back away, Jake yelled. But it was too late for the Hork-Bajir. Too late to keep the wolf that was me from doing what its instincts taught it to do. Too late.

It's a nice afternoon in Pittsburgh, 80 degrees out, sunny, partly cloudy, but sunny at the moment. I can see a beautiful view of the Cathedral of Learning out the window. I hope you all enjoyed a little Animorphs with your music. We'll be back to music shortly. 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

Good afternoon. You are listening to WPTS Radio. I am DJ Flask, and this is Wall of Summer. The final episode of Wall of Summer, of this summer, and maybe ever. Even if I return next summer, I might name my show something else, who knows? In the background, you are listening to Peacock Tale by Boards of Canada, as well as Dawn at New Hope, Pennsylvania, June 1969, from the field recording and sound effect series Environments, Totally New Concepts in Sound. Previously, you heard Oats We Sow by Gregory and the Hawk, Bee's Wing by Richard Thompson, Yesterday by No Name, and 1001 Nights by Angel Electronics.

From Animorphs 19, The Departure by K.A. Applegate. Okay, everyone, let's get out of here, Jake said wearily. He's always depressed after a battle. Seven of them, six of us, and we ruled, Rachel said. She's usually up, almost giddy, after a battle. Tobias was silent, as he usually is after a battle. Marco looked for a joke. You know, I was gnawing this Hork-Bajir's arm, and I just kept thinking mustard. It would go so much better with mustard. Marco jokes after a battle. And before. But the jokes afterward are always kind of strained. Axe calmly wiped his tail blade off on the grass as we walked. And I said, I'm never doing that again. Yeah, it was not a smart fight. But hey, we won, Rachel said. No. I mean, I am never doing that again, I said. Never. I quit. I quit this stupid war. I quit the Animorphs. I turned and walked away from the others. I felt their eyes following me. Maybe if I hadn't felt so hollow, so weak, so sickened inside, maybe I would have felt the extra set of eyes on me. But I wasn't paying attention. I was done being afraid. I was done hurting other creatures. I was done being an Animorph. I demorphed as I headed toward home. It started to rain a little, just a drizzle. Just enough to turn the leaves wet, to make the grass squishy as I walked across the field. It took a long time for me to get to sleep. I just kept thinking, it's all gone. Everything that was big and important in my life. All of it gone. My best friend. The guy that I liked. The animals I loved. What was I going to do now? What was I going to be? I was just another short, slightly chubby girl now. I had to tell Jake it was all a joke. I couldn't quit. Was I crazy? I couldn't quit. But then, in the darkness, I saw that Hork-Bajir. I felt my powerful jaws grinding. The title of this set is In the Twilight of Morning, a Lamp Like a Bell Hangs Amid the Leaves and Vines. 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More music coming up.

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0: Good afternoon, everybody. You are listening to WPTS Radio. I'm DJ Flask, and we are nearing the end of the last set of Wall of Summer, of the summer. In the background, you are listening to Bumblebee by Cami Day from their album Music for Bugs, along with the sounds of Dawn at New Hope, Pennsylvania. From Environments, Totally New Concepts in Sound. You just heard Circle Song by Kathy Marr. And oh my gosh, the sound of cassette tape degradation makes music sound so mysterious to me. It's a big part of why I like these old folk recordings that only exist on digitized cassette tapes. Before that, you heard Sawdust and Diamonds by Joanna Newsom. This song was the start of me being obsessed with Joanna Newsom in high school. The first song I heard by her, and it really blew my little high school mind. Before that, you heard Despite It All, I Still Love You, Dear One by The Good Ones. The Lark in the Morning by Quilty. Broomfield Hill by Albion Band. And Banks of the Lee by Cordelia's Dad. From Animorphs Book 19, The Departure by K.A. Applegate. For a long time, I was gone, unconscious, unaware, a worm in hibernation, the limited caterpillar mind not even functioning at its very limited level. It was like I was dead, only there were still these faint, far-off dreams, wisps of dreams, really, nothing to hold on to. Faint images of people and places, my parents most of all, not that I knew what those vague faces meant. I was changing, but I didn't know that I was changing. I didn't even know that I existed. I was inside a hardened shell, hanging from the bottom of a leaf. I was becoming one of the miracles of nature. I was living through nature's own morphing. Slowly, so slowly, I became aware. I stirred and shifted, and my own movement woke me up. My dried, stiff sack of skin began to crack open like an egg. It split, and I felt a new, strange sensation. The first new thing I had felt for a long time. Air. Now things seemed to be happening very quickly. I was pushing, squirming, trying to get out, impatient. I pushed, and suddenly, I could see. In an explosion of awareness, I knew who I was. I was Cassie, and I could see again. Colors, like some lunatic artist run nuts, spraying everything in brilliant, iridescent, glowing, insane colors. Compound eyes, I told myself. Then I laughed, because I still knew the term. I was back. I was me again. But not the human me. That's about all I have time to read. Animorphs is slower to read than some other things. I think that's just a symptom of kid lit. The Departure, Animorphs 19, is widely considered one of the best books in the series, and I really enjoyed it when I reread as an adult. Although I don't I only remember a few snippets of a few books that I read as a kid. I don't think I remember anything from The Departure. It is 81 degrees in Pittsburgh right now, and sunny, though partly cloudy, and it's going to get down to a pleasant 65 tonight. And this concludes Wall of Summer. Thank you all for listening, and I hope you have a great evening. DJ Flask signing off.
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0: 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Does the name Feeble Little Horse mean anything to you?
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0: How about Jane Remover? Does that ring any bells?
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1: 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You got me.
0: Lock him up, Sarge. We got another one.

0: The Oak Cliff Community Organization holds open meetings the second Wednesday of every month at 7 p.m. These meetings are held in person at 3240 Craft Place and virtual via Zoom. 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

0: Food insecurity is a major issue throughout the city of Pittsburgh. 1 in 5 people living in the city of Pittsburgh are insecure, which is higher than the national average of 1 in 8 people being food insecure. 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The city of Pittsburgh has many different resources, such as the Pittsburgh City Food Bank. Every month, the Pittsburgh Food Bank provides 7,500 households with between 35 and 50 pounds of food through their Produce to People program. For more information, you can go to pittsburghfoodbank.org.
1: 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Welcome back to Polaris with DJ Swan Dive and
2: DJ Swirl Girl. And guys, this is kind of sad. This is our last show.
1: Our last one for the summer. Which means our last label that we get to spotlight.
2: We're just doing like an hour though, because we're just going to do like a little best of thing.
1: Yes.
2: Last hour.
1: For the last hour, we're doing our favorites of all the stuff that we've played this summer. But for the first hour, which is what you're listening to right now, we are going to be spotlighting Warp Records, which is a pretty cool indie label based in the UK. Started in 1989 by Steve Beckett, Robert Mitchell, and Robert Gordon. And this label specializes in electronic, indie rock, experimental stuff. You might know some of their alum, you know, Aphex Twin, Boards of Canada, Broadcast, Grizzly Bear, etc., etc.
2: Lots of cool electronic stuff, so.
1: I know. This is going to be kind of different than what we've done before, but I think a great way to round it out.
2: Yeah.
1: There's some good stuff tonight.
2: Yeah, but wait, what did we just listen to, though?
1: Exactly. So what you just heard was Complex Heaven by Leo Abraham, John Hopkins, and Brian Eno. And before that was Easier by Grizzly Bear. Before that was Come On, Let's Go by Broadcast. And to start off the set was Window Licker by Aphex Twin.
2: Yeah, all good stuff.
1: And you're about to hear some more.
2: Yeah, some more Brian Eno, too. I think I accidentally put double Brian Eno, but we love Brian Eno.
1: This is a cat. This is like a collab.
2: True. But, oh, one more thing. The weather. It's 77 degrees. Mostly sunny, no rain, as far as I'm concerned, which is awesome, because I feel like literally every morning it's been raining. Like, I don't know what it is.
1: So
2: like,
1: humid, hot, but today's great.
2: Today's a beautiful day, so
1: enjoy it.
2: Yeah, well,

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1: I've always dreamed of having my voice on the radio. 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

0: Welcome back to Polaris with DJ Swirlgirl and DJ Swan Dive. What you just heard was Square Pusher, or no, was Freeman, ooh, Hardy, and Willis Acid by Square Pusher,
1: yeah,
0: and AFX. Before that was Soundtrack of Space by B12, a vitamin that I'm deficient in. Before that was Springtime Epigraph by Clark. Before that was Deep Time by Boards of Canada. And to start off the set was Noid by Eve Toomer. Pretty good stuff.
1: Yeah, great stuff. I feel like my entire body is like relaxed after listening to like space noises and stuff.
0: Yeah,
1: house music.
0: Yes, calm house music. That's kind of the vibe I was going for. We are spotlighting Warp Records this week, if you're just tuning in, which is an independent label that specializes in kind of electronic, experimental, some indie rock. And I feel like this past set was getting into more of like the ambient and the house side of things. Some electronic good stuff. Yeah. I really liked the space one.
1: Yeah, no, I was really feeling that.
0: Yeah, and the last one as well.
1: Yeah, also like Eve's Tumor, love.
0: Of course, of course, of course. And I need to get into Boards of Canada, because that was really good.
1: Was that like off of their most recent album, I think?
0: I have no idea. But I can certainly check. It was.
1: How recent is it? Like, it was... I forget if it was, like, this year or last year.
0: Wow, yeah. May of this year.
1: Yeah, so kind of crazy. But good stuff on there. I think I've only listened to a couple, but I'll have to listen to more.
0: Same.
1: Also, before we forget, there is a Pittsburgh Music Showcase happening in the WPPU Plaza on 5th Ave at 9. So check that out if you'd like.
0: If you're on Pitt's campus.
1: Yeah.
0: Like we are. It's
1: yeah.
0: It's a cool thing to do.
1: It's awesome. It's a beautiful night out, you know, so if you'd like, head on over. But we're going to keep playing some music for you guys, so thank you for listening to 92.1 WPTS Radio.

0: 147, 148, 149.
1: Hey, Jabroni, what you doing there?
0: Bro, I gotta get in shape for the summer. You got any tips?
1: Dude, when I'm trying to fill my pecs, I always listen to WPTS Radio. It gets me pumped.